Hi, and welcome to Rock Power with me, the Rockmeister. You've heard of girl power, you've heard of wind power. Now, for the next hour, you're going to hear of rock power. For the next hour, I'm going to play a selection of rock power ballads and ballads just for your enjoyment. You don't need to do anything at all. All you've got to do is hopefully enjoy my selection.

As rock ballads go, we certainly veered more towards the power ballads to start off today's show than sometimes we possibly do. Def Leppard from the album Hysteria, Chorus and Love Bites. April Wine from The Nature of the Beast. And Just Between You and Me. Skid Row were 18 in life. And starting off today's show from their album 1987 was Whitesnake and Is This Love. I'm not quite sure that Firehouse are going to slow things down much either.

I think we're just about at the right stage of where we should be at this time of the show, with the playlist being where it is. Not quite sure. Okay, I put my hand up. I think we're running about 2 minutes late. But that's because I've been enjoying the songs. I've been sneaking a few extra. I've been playing around with the playlist. The original playlist was exactly the right time. Then I thought, nah, let's jiggle it around a little bit. And this is what I did. And I've now got to sort of try and find the extra 10 minutes that I've added in. You've just heard Journey and Don't Stop Believing. Before that, Queensryche and Silent Lucidity and Firehouse with Love of a Lifetime. This is one that I took out of another playlist and put into this week. This is Harum Scarum and Slowly Slipping Away.

forcing myself just to walk through the day, when all I really wanted to do was curl up in the corner and cry. Nothing had any meaning, I just think, let's give it another day and see if anything happens. Then you came along, like my own ray of sunshine, and made me feel warm.

Michael Monroe and Hanno Rocks with Don't You Ever Leave Me. Before that, Honeymoon Suite and Feel It Again and Harem Scarem slowly slipping away. I reckon I'm back on time to where I should be. Two more tracks I can squeeze in before I bid you my fond farewells. One of them is this one from Seether and Amy Lee.

Foreigner, and Feels Like the First Time just about gets us to the end of the show, or more or less the end of the show. I can just squeeze in one more, which will be Mr. Mister and Broken Winds. But before Foreigner, we had Seether and Amy Lee with Broken. I'll be back same time, same place, same channel next week. Hopefully you'll be around to join me there as well. Until then, keep smiling. Bye for now.

Magic by Olivia Newton-John from the film Xanadu, which she starred in, which I've never actually seen, but a lot of people say is particularly bad, but the soundtrack is particularly good. That was, as I said, Magic, and it was released in 1980. It was a single that would get to the top of the charts in America, and spending 4 weeks on the top of that particular chart. It also spent 2 weeks at the top of the Canadian charts as well, and it was also a number 4 hit in Australia, number 5 hit in South Africa, 12 hit in Sweden and also the Netherlands as well, and it was a top 40 hit in lots of other countries around the world as well. Welcome along then to A Blast from the 80s. My name is Gary. Thank you very much for joining us here today. Now, we have got your song, which is your first song, a little bit later on. We've also got as well your lyrical game as well, where we read out to you the first 4 lines from a popular song from the 1980s. You've got to guess what it is. And also as well, if you follow us on social media, search for Blast Radio Shows on social media, you would know that we have got basically either Wham or Duran Duran. Which one do you prefer? We are going to play 2 songs from the winning band. The first song they released in the 1980s and the last song they released as well, also in the 1980s. That's all coming up for you on today's show. So let's get on with some music. We are going to go back to 1982 in just a moment and some Hall & Oates with Man Eater. But before that, from 1980 again, here are Cool and the Gang and Celebration.

from their 11th studio album called H2O that was also released in 1982. That was, of course, Hall & Oates there and Maneater. It was another number one for them in 1982, spending 4 weeks at the top of the US charts throughout December of 1982 and also a little bit of January 1983 as well. It was the longest run at number one for that particular duo. They had five other number one hits, of course, during the 1970s and also 80s as well, but that was their longest at number one in the charts. Elsewhere, it would also get to number one in Spain and would be a top 20 hit in lots of other countries, mainly top 10, if I'm honest with you. But of course, as I said, it was a top 20 hit in lots of other countries as well. And it was also the seventh best-selling single in 1983 in America as well. Before that, you heard from Kool & the Gang and Celebration. It was the first single from their 12th studio album called Celebrate, and it is their only number one hit in America, reaching number one, of course, in that particular country. It was also

0: So, as well, inducted into the Grammy Hall of Fame in 2016, and it has been preserved for the National Recording Registry for being culturally, historically significant as well. Elsewhere, away from America, it was also a number one hit in Canada, and also a number one hit as well in New Zealand, and another massive, massive song globally, reaching the top 40 wherever it was released in 1980 and also 1981. And if you're celebrating something, enjoy whatever it is. Anniversary, birthday, divorce, who knows. Anyway, enjoy it, whatever you're doing. Right then, here on A Blast from the 80s, it's time for this.
1: Bowie, Queen, Madonna, Take That, Beyonce, or maybe Justin Bieber. This is your song.
0: Yep, we have changed it then. It is now your song rather than your first song. But to be honest with you, for the next few episodes, it will be the first song as we've got some to get through. But basically, this is where we play out for you your first song that you bought in this decade. A song that maybe, I don't know, you danced to at the school disco back in the 80s. Or maybe your first date, maybe you walked down the aisle. Or maybe it was your first song that you listened to when you passed your driving test. Well done, by the way. So anyway, today's song is a first song, and we are going to go back to 1982, and it is a bit of Rick Springfield and Don't Talk to Strangers. So anyway, Alex has emailed in. Thank you, Alex, for your email. It says, hi Gary, my name is Alex, and my first song that I bought back in the 1980s was by Rick Springfield. The song was called Don't Talk to Strangers. I have no recollection of why I bought this particular single. I heard it lots on the radio and I thought it was a great song, catchy song, so I went out and bought it and played it on my record player back in the day. God, I do miss my record player. So if you could play my first song, that would be absolutely great. All the best from Alex. So thank you very much, Alex, to you. And this is your first song that you bought in the 1980s. And I don't think we've actually played it here on the show before. So it's a bit of a debut. Anyway, this is Rick Springfield and Don't Talk to Strangers.

0: Yeah, Don't Talk to Strangers from Rick Springfield, released in 1982. It was a number two hit in America, spending 4 weeks in that particular position. His second biggest hit after, of course, Jessie's Girl. And by the way, it was kept off the top of the charts in America by Ebony and Ivory, by Paul McCartney and Stevie Wonder. It was actually nominated for a Grammy Award for Best Male Pop Vocal Performance with that particular song back in 1983, but didn't win it. Elsewhere, it would also reach number three in Canada, number 10 in Australia, which is where he was from, and also number 19 in South Africa as well. So thank you very much to you, Alex, for your first song that you bought back in the 1980s. And if you want your song played out on a future show, please do get in touch. I would love to hear from you. Could be your first song, as I mentioned a little bit earlier on. First song that maybe you hugged, danced to at the school disco. Many people are probably going to be dancing along to True by Spandau Ballet, but we've not had that in yet, so what do I know? Of course, as I said, also it could be your first song, maybe you walk down the aisle to, or maybe the first song that you heard when you passed your driving test that you played in your car, beating it out like anything if you're allowed to. I passed my test in the 90s, so unfortunately it doesn't stand. Although I'm just trying to think actually what my first 80s song was I probably played, and I really, really can't think of what it would be, if I'm honest with you. But hey, there we go. It's not about me, it's all about you. So get in touch, and there are lots of different ways that you can do that, and here are those ways.
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0: And you can also WhatsApp us as well, 07398-298-773. Get in touch. Right, who is going to win, Wham or Duran Duran? What are we going to play? Find out very, very shortly. And we are going to bring you the lyrics for today's lyrical game. That's all coming up for you right after we go back to 1987 and Eric Carmen and the brilliant Hungry Eyes.

0: Of course, taken from the film Dirty Dancing. That was Eric Carmen then. And Hungry Eyes, a single that would do very well, as you'd expect, globally, reaching number 4 in Australia and also the UK as well. It reached the top 10 in South Africa, Sweden, Iceland, and also Canada and Belgium as well. Struggled in the UK, only reached number 82 on their chart. That is, well, I don't know. Well, I don't know what they were thinking about then. Anyway, but it is an absolutely brilliant, brilliant tune. And as I said, taken from Dirty Dancing, which I've not seen for a long, long time. I've seen it probably around about 30 times. It's got a brilliant soundtrack. That is just one of the great songs on that soundtrack. And it is well worth a watch, even though it is now, what, nearly, yeah. Well, how old is it now? 40 years old. Wow, coming up to it. Anyway, this is a blast from the 80s, and we are going to find out very, very shortly what two songs from which particular band or duo are we going to play. That's coming up for you.
1: Right. This is a blast from the 80s with Gary Hopkins.
0: But before we do anything, we have got to play for you today's lyrical game. Okay, so yes, yeah, slightly earlier now, but here is that jingle.
1: What is it? Who is it? This is the lyrical game.
0: So basically then, I read out to you the first four lines from a popular song from the 1980s. And all you've got to do is guess what that song is. Simple as that, you think. I got to be honest with you, I didn't know what this song was. So that makes it, I don't know, slightly more difficult. Unless, of course, you know your music, of course. Anyway, so this particular single was first released in 1986, December of 1986, okay? But it was a bit of a sleeper hit, okay? The song was the debut single as well for this particular singer, stroke songwriter, stroke actress as well, okay? So here are your lyrics. You ready? Every time I'm telling secrets, I remember how it used to be, and I realized how much I miss you, and I realize how it feels to be free. So there we go. Those are your lyrics. Do you know what it is? Do you think you know what it is? Or do you not, like me, have a Scooby-Doo? Well, have a guess, have a chat amongst your friends and family, etc., etc. And of course, we will reveal the answer and play the song for you later on in the show. Anyway, good luck with all of that. So then, if you follow us on social media, basically I asked you which band or group, duo, whatever, would you like us to play from the 1980s? Plays two songs from, okay? Your options were Duran Duran or Wham, okay? You had to give us a, I think it was a love heart for Wham and a thumbs up for Duran Duran, I can't remember. Anyway, the resounding winners of the promotion, whatever you want to call it, on social media, okay, was the particular duo of Wham, Andrew Ridgeley and George Michael. So we are going to play for you their first single they released in the 1980s and the last song as well they released in 1980s as well. So let's play those songs.

0: So originally recorded then by Was Not Was, that was the last single to be released in the 1980s, and of course the last single technically to be released as well by Wham. That was their version of Where Did Your Heart Go? It wasn't released everywhere, by the way, globally. It was actually released in certain countries. So it only reached number 7 in the Netherlands, number 50 in America, number 42 in France, 15 in Iceland, and number 19 in Finland. It was released also in Australia as well, but it wasn't actually released in the UK. But it is their last single to be released. And before that, of course, we went back to their first single that they released. Released in 1982, it was, of course, Wham! Rap. Enjoy What You Do. That particular single was quite big for them. Of course, not as big as other singles following on, but it was still big, and it was a top 20 hit wherever it was released in 1983. So check out social media then. We may do that again very soon, or we just might play first and last singles released by particular artists, which, to be honest with you, features very, very well indeed. But you can choose who that artist is. Right then, here on A Blast from the 80s, it's time for part two of this.
1: What is it? Who is it? This is the Lyrical Game.
0: So here are your lyrics for today. Every time I'm telling secrets, I remember how it used to be, and I realised how much I miss you, and I realise how much... and I realise how it feels to be free. So there we go. Those are your lyrics, the clues I gave you. This song was released in 1986, first released in 1986, and it was the debut single for an American singer-songwriter and also actress as well. I'll give you another clue. She was 16 at the time this single was released. So, do you know what it is? Do you think you know what it is? Or do you not have a Scooby-Doo? A bit like me. Here is today's Lyrical Game.

0: Well done then, if you got that right. Commiserations if you got it wrong. It was, of course, Debbie Gibson and Only in My Dreams. It was first released in 1986. It was then later remixed and re-released in 1987, where it did actually fare a lot better in the charts. It would reach number 6 in Canada, number 4 in America, and would be a top 20 hit in the UK, New Zealand, and also Italy and Ireland as well. So, did you do well on that one? Did you get it right? Well done if you did. Commiserations if you didn't. We, of course, do that again next time here on the show. We've come to the end of today's A Blast from the 80s. As always, thank you very much for joining us here today. It's been a pleasure to have your company. And don't forget, if you want to get in touch about your first song, your song, your song that you dance to, those kind of things like that, okay, get in touch with us. You know the score by now. You can catch us on social media, or you can text us as well, and here are those social media details.
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0: or you can WhatsApp us on 0739829877. Right then, we are going to go back to 1985 and taken from the film White Nights. This particular single was another number one hit on the Billboard Hot 100. The song Elsewhere would get into the top 10 basically wherever it was released, and would reach the top of the charts in Norway, South Africa, and the Netherlands, Finland, and also Canada as well. This is the brilliant Lionel Richie with Say You, Say Me. Catch you later.

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0: Starting our 70s journey this week, that was Roxy Music and Love is the Drug. Welcome along to another edition of I Love the 70s. Good to have your company on today's show. All the usual features. In just one song's time, we'll have our 70s superstar. We'll also be spinning our 70s long song and rounding off things at the top of the hour with our 70s showstopper. But before we highlight our 70s superstar, we're headed down to the beach with the Drifters.
1: Hey, honey, you know you're too young to break

And for today's 70s superstar, we head to Salford, Manchester in the United Kingdom, and a lady that was born back on the 25th of February 1945. She was born Elaine Bookbinder, but we know her better as Elkie Brooks. Yes, she is today's 70s superstar, had a string of hits during the 1970s and also the 80s. Started off in bands like Vinegar Joe with Robert Palmer, but went on to pursue a very successful solo career, bringing us classics such as Pearl's a Singer, Sunshine After the Rain, No More the Fool. But the track that I have for you today is a lovely one. So today's 70s superstar, Elkie Brooks, with Lilac Wine.

Bands Earth Band and Davies on the Road Again, taken from their 1978 album Watch. You're listening to Isle of the 70s with me, Fred Setters. Good to have you company today. Let's have a track now from Joan Baez. This is The Night They Drove Old Dixie Down.

0: That was Joan Baez and The Night They Drove Old Dixie Down. Still lots of good music to come on today's programme, including our 70s long song. That's coming up.
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That was Rod Stewart and a number one hit for him back in 1972 with You Wear It Well. You're listening to I Love the 70s with me, Fred Setters, right here on your favourite radio station. Still to come on today's programme, we have today's 70s long song. That's coming up after this one from the Detroit Emeralds.

0: Time for a tea break. It's today's long song on I Love the 70s.
1: Well, it's time to put the kettle on and make yourself a cup of tea. Yes, it's today's 70s long song. And today it comes from English group The Moody Blues. I'm going to take you back to 1972 and their album Seventh Sojourn. There were two singles released from that particular album. The second one was I'm Just a Singer in a Rock and Roll Band, one of their more famous hits. But they also released this one, Isn't Life Strange? And the one that I've got to play for you today is the album version, which comes in at 6 minutes and 10 seconds. So enjoy it, put the kettle on, grab a biscuit, and enjoy this one from the Moody Blues, Isn't Life Strange?

Well, the Carpenters were on top of the world back in 1973 when that topped the US Billboard Hot 100. That was Top of the World. If you just tuned in, you're listening to I Love the 70s with me, Fred Setters. Time for a song now from a classic 70s album. The album was called Silk Degrees. The musician was Boz Scaggs. This is What Can I Say?

Now, that was a strange album in places. That was Fleetwood Mac and the title track of their 1979 album, Tusk. Not, to me, as good as their previous album, Rumours, but it's only a personal opinion. Time for a song now from A Lonely Boy.

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1: Well, once again, I've just got time to squeeze in one final song on today's edition of the show, and I leave you with a real 70s foot stomper. This is Kenny and a track called The Bump. So until we meet again on I Love the 70s, bye for now. Take care.

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